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1: Take that silly thing down, man. He's not worthy of it. Take it fucking down. Tell us something we don't know.

It's your love I'm lost in, your love I'm lost in, your love I'm lost in, and I'm tired of being so exhausted. 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